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A minute past seven, good morning, midweek, here we go, Wednesday the 26th of August, and I think we've got a nice day ahead of us. Have a proper look at that weather around about quarter past, but outside, partly green here in Bath, it's not bad this morning. I think it's showing 13 degrees, I think we've got a high of 19, we'll get to that, honestly we'll get to that. Here's Carly Rae Jepsen starting us off.

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0: get there? Are you going to be my girl? 14 minutes past seven. Let's have a look at the weather for the Devon FM broadcast area for today, Wednesday. I think it's actually not too bad a day. That's what they're telling me. Today, our catchment area will have a mainly cloudy morning, turning sunny this afternoon. Oh, nice. Sunrise this morning, 5:57. Sunset tonight is 8:26. Pollen and pollution are sitting at low, and our UV level is at medium for today. Maximum temperature expected for us is up and down the coast is 19 degrees. If you are travelling inland, that rises to 21 degrees. But the Battery Green currently here in Banff. Sun's starting to peek out from behind those clouds, and what's our time? 7:15, we have got a local temperature outside of 13 degrees.
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Chapel Row there and the Pink Pony Club. Well, I think everyone was slightly floored last night with the announcement of the death of Dolly Parton. She died last night, aged 80, following a very brief battle with cancer. Of course, we will play Dolly Parton throughout the morning. We'll have a homage to Dolly between 11 and 11.30 this morning. We'll have some Dolly to take us to this morning's long song. Yeah, it's Dolly and Kenny.

Dolly and Kenny there taking us to 7:30, which means it's time for this morning's long song. And it's another great that we lost recently. It's Bonnie Tyler, Rebel Without a Clue. It's our long song this Wednesday morning. 8.5 minutes for you. Enjoy.

7:39, Bonnie Tyler, Rebel Without a Clue. That has been your long song this Wednesday morning. You know what I'm about to say. Come on, sun's starting to shine. Let's get up. Let's get going. 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
1: It's ETM on Wednesday, the 26th of August. This is the news this morning here on Devon FM. Energy prices for millions of households will rise to the highest level for 3 years under regulator Ofgem's price cap. The cap reflects the rise in the wholesale cost of gas paid by suppliers, but will hit household bills just as the colder weather

struggling to pay. Smokers who want to quit have the best chance of doing so if they use nicotine e-cigarettes, a review has found. The Cochrane team looked at 80 major trials involving nearly 30,000 people and found that nicotine vapes were more effective than traditional aids such as patches, gum and support plans, increasing the success rate by about 60% from around 6 in every 100 managing to quit smoking to 1 in every 10. They outperformed non-nicotine vapes too, although researchers say switching to these afterwards might help with weaning off nicotine, and they could prove more effective than the new anti-smoking pill cytisine, which the NHS has started to roll out, although more research is needed. Domestic abuse campaigners are calling for greater use of location tracking technology to monitor high-risk suspects following the murder of a woman in Renfrewshire last month. An online petition is calling for a Stacey's Law in memory of Stacey Hunter, who was killed at her home near Houston by her estranged husband while he was on bail. Scottish ministers have previously faced criticism over the slow rollout of global positioning system GPS equipment, which is used far less in Scotland than in some other countries. The Scottish Government said it was listening to victims and support organisations and would carefully consider the petition. Paediatric surgery at Dr Gray's Hospital in Elgin might not be restored until the end of December, NHS Grampians chief executive has said. Planned dental and ear, nose and throat procedures were suspended last week. It later emerged that emergency surgeries had been suspended since June, a decision that was not made public at the time. Laura Scaife-Knight has apologised to patients and their families and said the decision to pause the children's surgical services were made on quality and safety grounds. During a visit to Elgin, Health Secretary Angela Constance said Dr Gray's was a good hospital, but added that she understood family frustration with the situation. And finally, this Wednesday morning, I'll think of you each step of the way. Taylor Swift leads tributes to country music icon Dolly Parton, who has died at the age of 80. Dolly died yesterday after a brief battle with cancer, her management team has said. Beyoncé called the singer the North Star. Sir Paul McCartney says it's hard to imagine a world without Dolly, and Oprah has said we are all better because she was here. Fans have laid flowers on Parton's star outside the Country Music Hall of Fame, while the Empire State Building was lit up in pink to honour her. Now let's have a look at the weather for the Devon FM broadcast area for today, Wednesday. Today our catchment area will have a mainly cloudy morning, but it will turn sunny in the afternoon. Sunrise this morning, that was 6:03, and sunset tonight is 8:26. Our levels, pollen and pollution, sitting at low and UVs at medium. And today, a maximum temperature is expected up and down the coast of 19 degrees. If we are heading inland, we've got a maximum there of 21. Battery green currently here in Banff. Sun starting to peek out from behind those clouds, and currently at 8:04. We've got a local temperature out there of 14 degrees.

Dolly Parton there should take her advice. Better get to living. Sadly lost Dolly yesterday. We will play some Dolly songs throughout the breakfast show, but we will have an absolute homage to Dolly herself between 11 and 11.30 this morning. 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

Rupert Holmes there, Escape, and the Pina Colada song, 8:26. 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

current single there from Shed 7, Stand Together. New album coming out, and I do believe they are heading out on the road. 8:31, we've got the script.

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Jordan Rackey there and Enemies. Jordan, New Zealand, Australian musician, singer and record producer, currently based in London he is. If you recognise his voice, you might know him better as Dan Kai, because that is what he previously performed under.

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Phil Collins there, and well, we'll have some Dolly taking us up to 9 o'clock this morning. Here she goes with Brandy Carlile, and it's The Story.

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Stella Lefty there and a Boston. It's 3 minutes past nine, final hour of our breakfast show this morning. We've got birthdays to look at, some cracking birthdays, and we'll be playing you the gem, of course, as well.

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0: Tears for Fears there, their head over heels. We'll do the birthdays after. Oh, Ariana Grande.
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0: 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Let's have our birthdays. If it is your birthday today, happy birthday to you. Let's see who shares your day, of course, today. What are we, the 26th of August? I think, sure, that's what we are today. So happy birthday to you. Let's see who shares your day. We'll start with, goodness me, Alison Steadman, the actress from Abigail's Party right through to Gavin and Stacey and loads jam-packed in between. A brilliant actress. She's 80 years old today. Happy birthday to her. Actor Macaulay Culkin is 46. Home Alone was him, wasn't it? Started for him. And from Florida Georgia Line, it's Brian Kelly's birthday. He's 41. Happy birthday to all of them. Happy birthday to you. We shall celebrate, of course, with Brian Kelly from Florida Georgia Line.

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That is our gem this week. It's World News and The Way It Goes. Got a request for a couple of Dolly tunes. We will sort that out in a wee second. But first up, let's have some Sam Fender, 17 Going Under.

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0: Before we do Kevin's request, quick shout out to those blooming dolphins. They're jumping about in Banff Bay currently. So if you're a dolphin watcher, that's where to head and have a wee look. But first of all, listen to this. This is from Kevin at Training Days. Hello, all everyone at Training Days. Kevin, oh, I know Dolly Parton, can't believe she's gone. You've requested two tracks from Dolly Parton this morning, which we shall do. The wonderful Dolly Parton, finishing up our breakfast show this morning, courtesy of Kevin.

by the apple orchard in this little old orchard shack. His real name was Jackson Taylor, but I called him Applejack. Now old Applejack was loved by everyone he ever knew. And Applejack picked apples

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Here's Kevin's second track today from Training Days. Hi, Kevin. First of all, you requested that Dolly Parton Applejack, and you also requested 9 to 5.

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Gina G there, and ooh, ah, just a little bit. It's 10:05, so what are we happening today here on today's AM to PM? Of course, midweek one. We will have our number one on this day. We will be giving you your Wednesday listen to the story of the song. And, yeah, in answer to it, well, I've had a wee email from Gordon. He's saying, hi, Lynn, loving all of the Dolly songs. Such sad news about her passing, but what fantastic, happy songs she leaves us with. Absolutely, Gordon. And we will do our own wee tribute to Dolly between 11 and 11:30. So hopefully you'll still keep listening. And if you want me to play any Dolly song that you'd like, give me a shout.

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brand new there from Cat Sight and Animal. Well, we've got a few requests in this morning. Of course we have, for Dolly Parton. Remember, we will be doing our own wee tribute to Dolly around about 11 o'clock, but we'll do this first. What have we got? Oh, Alan, he says, can I please play I Can't Help Myself, Dolly Parton? I can.

0: There you go, Dolly Parton, Can't Help Myself, especially for Alan this morning. Fiona, your request coming up next.
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0: 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See you there.
1: We will have E17 and Gabrielle. Then it'll be time for our number one on this day, 2019, and a Shawn Mendes tune. Have a think.

E17 there, and Gabrielle, and If You Ever. Now, remember, between 11 and 11.30 today, we'll have our own wee tribute to the wonderful Dolly Parton. Absolutely. Playing some cracking tunes for you. We've got some lovely requests as well. Now, let's have our number one on this day from 2019. Song by Shawn Mendes with Camila Cabello. In fact, it was her second collaboration after I Know What You Did Last Summer from Mendes' debut album, Handwritten. Now, the song topped the charts in a record set in 40 countries worldwide, including here in the United Kingdom. You definitely know it, don't you? Our number one on this day from 2019, Shawn Mendes, Camila Cabello, is Señorita.

0: There you go, our number one on this day from 2019, Shawn Mendes, Camila Cabello, and it is Senorita.
1: AM to PM is in association with Baird's Pharmacy, Castle Street in Banff. See you there.
0: Now I have another request for Dolly. It's going to just be Dolly Day today, isn't it? And why not? It's from Fiona. Please play Post Malone and Dolly Parton. Have a heart.

0: just can't do it.
1: Post Malone, Dolly Parton, there, Have the Heart. I've got another Dolly Parton request. Doing it right now because this one is for Lee from her auntie. Lee is heading off to Nashville. I think she's heading there tomorrow and off to the Grand Old Opry. Have a wonderful time, Lee. Now, Lee remembers her auntie playing all these songs for her, the album back in 1984, playing loads of Dolly Parton songs for her. And this is the one that Lee says that she loves. She says to her auntie, "You played me Dolly record when I was a kid, and one of my friends knew who Dolly was." Nobody knew who Dolly was, but back then Lee absolutely loved it. So this is for Lee from her auntie Maureen, and have a lovely time in Nashville, and I bet it's going to be an emotional time for you, Lee. Why not have an emotional song right now just to set us all off?

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And I hope that you have all that you ever dreamed of. And I wish you joy and happiness. But above all of this,

0: Okay, have we all got over that? 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That was for Lee from her auntie Maureen. Lee's heading off to Nashville tomorrow. Lee, have a wonderful time. I hope that's brought back loads of memories. Gosh, I feel like I'm going to cry. I think we should have a quick break.
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Here we go, Carol G. Bruno Mars taking us to 11 o'clock this morning and our Dolly Parton tribute. I just feel very privileged that loads of you have shared all your special memories of Dolly Parton with me this morning. We'll be doing all that between 11 and 11:30 after Carol G. Bruno Mars.

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2: It's 11 o'clock, and as promised, here we go. We're going to have a wee half-hour tribute to Dolly Parton, who was sadly lost yesterday. So, who is Dolly? Who was Dolly? Dolly Rebecca Parton Dean, an American musician, songwriter, actress, philanthropist and businesswoman. Dubbed the Queen of Country, she was one of the most honoured country performers in history. She received various accolades, including 11 Grammy Awards, 3 Emmy Awards and the Jean Herschel Humanitarian Award, along with nominations for 2 Academy Awards, 6 Golden Globe Awards and a Tony Award. She wrote her first song at the age of 6, began performing regularly on television at the age of 10, and made her first recording at the age of 11. She became a professional songwriter at the age of 16, and after writing hits for other artists, her debut album, Hello, I'm Dolly, was released in 1967, beginning a career spanning nearly 60 years and an incredible 49 studio albums. Dolly Parton composed more than 3,000 songs, including I Will Always Love You. We had that for Lee and her auntie earlier. A 2-time US country chart topper and an international hit for Whitney Houston that sold 40 million copies worldwide. We've got Jolene, we've got that coming up for James. Coat of Many Colours and 9 to 5. As an actress, she starred in 9 to 5, loved that, and the Best Little Whorehouse in Texas, earning Golden Globe nominations for both, as well as Rhinestone in 1984, the brilliant Steel Magnolias. We need to watch that again and just sob all the way through it. Straight Talk and A Joyful Noise in 2012. With estimated sales exceeding 100 million records, Dolly Parton is one of the best-selling music artists of all time. Her music includes Recording Industry Association of America Certified Gold, Platinum and Multi-Platinum Awards. 25 of her singles have reached number one on the Billboard Country Music Charts, tied with Reba McEntire for the most by a female artist. She had 44 career top 10 country albums, a record for any artist, and 110 career charted singles over 40 years. Her 49th and final solo studio album, Rockstar, in 2023 became her highest charting Billboard 200 album, peaking at number 3. The amazing Dolly Parton.

Dolly Parton, Their Love Is Like a Butterfly, got to number one that did in 1974, alongside Jolene and I Will Always Love You. Jolene is coming up for James very soon. First, next up though, we've got Islands in the Stream. This has been a request. A request came alongside this message. Dolly is such a special lady. She helped pay for books for my little boy when he arrived with me. It's called The Imagination Library, a monthly book for him. Children who don't have the most stable start to their lives can benefit from it. It's an example of the quiet ways she'd helped. How lovely is that, getting a message like that? And here's a wee quote from Dolly herself before we play Islands in the Stream. My dream was always to make as many people happy as I could in this life.

0: His duet there with Kenny Rogers. That was a request this morning. That got to number one, spent 2 weeks at number one back in 1983, written by the Bee Gees and produced by Barry Gibb. That kind of brought Dolly back into the chart recognition again. We've got Jolene coming up after the break.
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0: 13 minutes past 11. Well, it's James Hixon who has inspired our next track, considered by music critics to be one of the most representative songs of the country genre. The song was ranked number 217 on Rolling Stone magazine's list of the 500 greatest songs of all time. Number 63 on the revised version of the list in 2021. The song was nominated at the Grammy Awards for Best Female Country Vocal Performance twice in 1975 and again in 1976 for its live recording. Now, on stage in 1988, Dolly told the audience that Jolene was based on a true story, which was why she didn't like to sing it too often. A stonker of a tune. So this is for James Hixon, and he says to me, "My favourite Dolly song, hopefully to boost the mood working in the engine room today."

Hope you had a good sing-along to that, James. Yeah, in the engine room today. Hope you thoroughly enjoyed that, Dolly Parton there and Jolene. Now, I don't think we can forget 9 to 5. Of course we can't. The theme song to the 1980 feature film 9 to 5. Guess what I'm going to be watching over the weekend? She starred in this film with Jane Fonda and Lily Tomlin. This song reached number one in country, pop and adult contemporary charts back in February 1981, giving her a triple number one hit. Dolly Parton became one of the few female country singers to have a number one single on the country and pop charts simultaneously. The song 9 to 5 received a nomination for an Academy Award for Best Original Song. Our singles continue to appear consistently in the country top 10.

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0: Now, in September 2007, Dolly released her first single on her own label, Dolly Records. It was Better Get to Livin'.

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February 14th, 2025, Dolly Parton featured on Sabrina Carpenter's song Please, Please, Please on the deluxe edition of her album Short and Sweet. And it's accompanying music video. If you haven't seen it, it's definitely worth a look.

0: Dolly Parton, Sabrina Carpenter there, please, please, please. Now, on January the 16th, 2026, in anticipation of her 80th birthday, Dolly Parton released a new live version of the song Light of a Clear Blue Morning, featuring several celebrity guests. She knew who to call on, she definitely did. Queen Latifah, Lainey Wilson, Miley Cyrus, Reba McEntire and David Foster. March 13th, 2026, Dolly Parton made her first major appearance since the Hellscare to give her keynote address at Dollywood during the 41st anniversary celebration. She made her last public appearance in June of this year, appearing at the grand opening of a truck stop off Interstate 65 in Cornersville, Tennessee, that was being named in her honour.
1: You know, we're living in troubled and uncertain times.
2: Yeah, we sure are.
1: But we can't let the darkness win.
2: It's time to wake up.
1: Yes, because I can see the light of a clear blue morning. Can you? It's been a long, dark night.

And as we finish up our own little tribute here to Dolly Parton, we're going to leave with some words from the lady herself. "I wanted more than to just be a farmer's daughter, even though I'm proud to be one. I just wanted pretty things. 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She achieved that. 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
4: It is just gone 20 to 12 and slightly later than we normally do it. Couldn't let Dolly go, could we? I could keep playing, but we said half an hour. We went over it. So here we go with our album of the week. It's Brandon Flowers' new album. It's Thrasher. Everybody loves country. Why not? Absolutely, why not? Very countrified is Brandon Flowers' new album. Two tracks today. We're going to start with Paradise.

0: Brandon Flowers does country good, doesn't he? Yeah, this is Brandon Flowers' new album, Thrasher. It's his first original solo release in over a decade. It was just released last Friday. It is our album of the week this week. We had two tracks today. We started with Paradise, and that is The Red Ground. We'll have two more tracks around about the same time tomorrow. 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
2: It is Wednesday afternoon. I see the sun is shining. The door is open here at Devon FM Towers. The sun is streaming in. I think I might have to go and investigate that. While I am doing that, you have got to listen to number one for 22 weeks. Sam Fender, Olivia Dean, It's Rain Me In.

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Jack Savaretti, that is brand new from him. That is the one. They're not brand new. It's Suede. This is Beautiful Ones. And then we'll tell you what's happening.

Right, let's get started with what's happening out and about locally. What have we got for you? Well, let's start on Friday evening. That's Friday the 28th of August between 7 and 9pm. It's another Orchard Music Night at Banff Castle. It's Ian Jay. He's going to be singing some 60s, 70s songs, but folk rock with Ian Jay. Nice, relaxed, late summer atmosphere at Banff Castle. Buy your tickets at the gate for this one. And if it is going to rain, it will be moved inside, so it will be going ahead. So you can buy your tickets in comfort and peace for this one. So that is at Banff Castle. It is Orchard Music Night this Friday the 28th, 7 till 9, and it's Ian Jay. Woolat Partsoi 2026. Yes, the Yarn Festival has come round again. This is taking place at Partsoi Church Centre and the Station Hotel Function Suite. 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Just like a rake through different buttons. 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So that's the Wool at Partsoi 2026, the Yarn Festival, this coming Saturday, 10am to 4pm, Partsoi Church Centre and Station Hotel Function Suite. Some dates for your diary now. It's Zen Fairs Holistic and Craft Fair on Sunday, September the 6th at Banff Macduff Men's Shed, 5 Street in Macduff, 11am to 4pm. 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That's Zen Fairs next Holistic and Craft Fair. 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The Getaway Show is taking place at P&J Live, the weekend, the 25th to the 27th of September. If you like going away in your camper van, caravan, travelling around about the UK, then this is definitely for you. The show invites visitors to explore and discover the latest caravans, motorhomes and outdoor leisure equipment all under one roof. As I say, it's at the P&J Live in Aberdeen, the 25th to the 27th of September, 10am to 5pm. Your tickets are £14 per adult, and children under the age of 16 go free. Thegetawayshow.com is where you head to for more information regarding this.

the Virgin there, man. I need it is. What's the time? 12:37. That's the time. I've got Alison Moye, and we'll have a quick break. Then we'll come back with a couple of On This Days.

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2: Let's have a couple on this day. We'll start, with this one, yeah, from 2014. Why not? Kate Bush made her stage comeback at London's Hammersmith Apollo to an ecstatic response from fans at her first live concert for 35 years. She received a standing ovation as she closed the show with cloud busting from her 1985 hit album, The Hounds of Love. The 22 shows had completely sold out in less than 15 minutes after tickets were released in March of 2014.

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1: 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Now, let's jump to 1995. Let's go back to then. And Blur scored their first UK number one single with Country House and won that media battle with Oasis for the number one position. Both acts released their new singles on the same day. Country House topped the chart, selling 270,000 copies compared to Roll With It, which sold 220,000 copies, seeing Oasis entering the chart at number two.

Blur there and Country House winning that media battle, and of course they got to number one. Now, well, we'll pop back to 1978, we're going even farther back. Frankie Valli went to number one in the UK, the US singles chart with the Barry Gibb song Grease. Only got to number three here in the UK. See, I thought it got to higher than that. Now, it sold over 7 million copies worldwide and appeared twice on the film's soundtrack, first as the opening track and again as the closing track. We'll have some Frankie Valli and Grease.

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Janet Jackson starting us off this hour with Together Again. We've got some birthdays to look at in the music world. 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
1: Now let's have a look at some birthdays. It is, what's our time? 17 minutes past one. And if it is your birthday today, can we wish you a happy birthday? You're sharing it with Valerie Simpson. Born on this day, 1948, Valerie Simpson from the husband and wife songwriting production team, Ashford and Simpson. They had their own 1985 UK number 3 single with Solid, but they also wrote hits such as Ain't No Mountain High Enough, You're All I Need to Get By, Ain't Nothing Like the Real Thing, and Reach Out and Touch Somebody's Hand. Did you know they wrote that? Exactly.
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1: Let's have some Tapau right now, because on this day, 1954, Michael Chetwood, keyboard player with Tapau, was born. Big hit for them was China in Your Hand, got to number one in 1987. Also got to number four in 1987 with Heart and Soul, which was initially a flop here in the UK. Tapau, how'd they get that name? They took it from the Vulcan elder of the same name in the sci-fi series Star Trek.

0: AM to PM is in association with Baird's Pharmacy, Castle Street in Banff. 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
1: Now, born this day 1966, is Shirley Manson, Scottish singer-songwriter and musician with the band Garbage. Their 1995 eponymous debut album was critically acclaimed, selling over 4 million copies. It was accompanied by a string of increasingly successful singles, including Stupid Girl, Queer and Only Happy When It Rains.

Shirley Manson from Garbage. It's her birthday today. Now, I get to play one of my favourite songs now, Mr. Jones from Counting Crows, because Dan Vickery plays the guitar from Counting Crows. It's his birthday today.

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0: 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Got some No Doubt lined up for you at 1:41. Adrian Young, American musician from the band, best known as The Drummer. It's his birthday today, 1997. They got to number one with this. Don't Speak.

0: the last birthday of today. And if you are celebrating, happy birthday to you.
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jungle there, and Some Day Somewhere. Be handing you over to John very shortly. I've got some Dan and Shay for you, brand new from them. It's Marry You Again.

0: Are you again? Well, we can only finish with Dolly Parton, can't we? I absolutely think we should, and that's exactly what we're going to do.
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0: Had a Romy tribute to her earlier on today, and just everywhere you go, everywhere you look, it's Dolly Parton, and why shouldn't it be? 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
2: Good afternoon, I'm John, I'm with you through till 6 o'clock. We start off with a wee bit of Chumbawamba though. This is dub thumping.

There you go. That was Chumba Wumba, Tub Thumping. I remember I used to put that on a Friday night before I was getting ready to go out. This is the Pogues and Sally McLennan.

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3: This is Limp Bizkit. I don't know which one I'm going to play. Let's go for Nookie.

Okay, that was Limp Bizkit and Nookie, and it sounds like it's actually stopped playing, but it says I've got time to go. Never mind. This is a flock of seagulls now, and I ran, which I usually do for a flock of seagulls, and it gets a bit dodgy.

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2: Right, there we go. We've got a wee request here from Wendy. This is for Laura and James, and she's asked for a little bit of Status Quo and Rocking All Over the World.

There you go. That's for Laura and James from Wendy. That was Status Quo and Rocking All Over the World. And I don't know what I'm going to play now. Yeah, I do. I'm going to play Latin Quarter. This is Radio Africa.

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There you go. That was... I've forgotten who it was now. Lenny Kravitz. 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
0: This next one puts me my all-time favourite Clash song. And I've probably said that before when I've played it before. But this is The Call-Up.

fantastic. That was The Clash and The Call-Up. This is Guy Mitchell now, and Singing the Blues.

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1: Right, next up, this is a song I haven't listened to for a long time. This is Westworld. Sonic Boom Boy.

Excellent. That was Westworld and Sonic Boom Boy. It's been a long time since I've listened to that one. And here's another one. This is Lou Reed. I love you so.

Lou Reed and I Love You, Suzanne. Right, taking us up the top of the hour. A little bit of Lindisfarne. This is Run for Home.

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2: Right, 3 o'clock. Can't believe that's the first hour gone already. And, well, kick that off with a little bit of clout and substitute.

That was Clout and Substitute. Got the number two in 1978. One hit wonders. South African all-female band. And very good. Right, I've got a wee request here, and it's for the crew of the MV Loch Seafort. And very apt. This is Rod Stewart and Sailing.

0: There you go, that's for the crew of the MV Lough Seafort. And that was Sailing by Rod Stewart. Stay safe out there in the water, guys. Hopefully it's not too choppy out there. Rather you than me. Touch wood, I've never been seasick before, but I still don't want to be on a big... Unless it's a big, big boat. A little boat is no good to me.
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0: Okay, right, this is the title track of... I can't believe this is so long ago. This was my favourite album of 1998. It doesn't seem like that long ago. And it's Madonna and the album's Ray of Light. This is the title track, produced by Mr. William Orbit. So maybe that's why it's so good. So, here you go. This is Ray of Light.

There you go, that was Madonna and Ray of Light. I said that was my favourite album of 1998. Oh man, that's so long ago. Alright, so what I'm going to do is my favourite album from this year so far. I can play a wee track off of this. Greta Van Fleet. This is Mountain of the Sun.

0: Greta Van Fleet and that was Mountain of the Sun from the album Anthem of the Peaceful Army. That's my favourite track, favourite album of this year so far. Then I'm going to play a track from my favourite album of last year. Might as well keep it going like that.
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0: Right, like I said, I was going to play a track from my favourite album of last year now, and this is Wolf Whistling and Out of the Woods. That's the name of the album. It's a track called Blind Faith.

0: There you go, that was Wolfhussen and Blind Faith, track from my favourite album of last year. I haven't got one for next year yet, but I'm working on it. Right.
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Eddie and the Hot Rods, and Do Anything You Wanna Do. Great tune, great band. Right, next up, this is the Communards. Don't Leave Me This Way.

0: There you go. Great wee tune. That was the Communards and Don't Leave Me This Way.
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0: Right, what's next? 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

There you go. That was Creedence Clearwater Revival and Up Around the Bend. Right, this is Crazy Horse, Neil Young's Sometimes backing band. They did do a couple of albums of their own material. And this is I'll Get By.

0: They go, crazy horse and I'll get by. Right, what have I got for you now?
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0: Right, this is thought to be the first punk song played on TV with video, I believe. 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
0: Hi, this is Runrig, the dancing floor.

Marvin Rigg and the Dancing Floor. It's a great tune. Right, what's next? This is Black Star Riders. 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

New music, Living by Numbers. 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A little bit of madness. 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

And that was The Weeknd and Blinding Lights, former number one in the weekly charts. And this might have been number one, I can't remember. But this is Deacon Blue. This is Dignity.

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You got cutting crew, I just died in your arms tonight. 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
3: Right, next up... This is Little Steven and the Disciples of Soul from his album Summer of Sorcery, and this is a track called Communion.

0: Little Stephen and the Disciples of Soul, that communion. I'm just reading the thing in the CD, the wee booklet in the CD. There's 15 of them in the band, including him. But they've got the vocalists, full brass section and everything. That would be a friend of mine actually been to see them live, said, what a show they put on. So, if the chance comes, I might even try and go and see them.
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0: Right, next up, taking us into the last half hour or so, this is the best mode, Personal Jesus.

There you go. Depeche Mode and Personal Jesus. Right, this is Darts. And it's raining. Although it's not. Well, it is Darts, but it's not raining.

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That's and it's raining. Right, this is Willie Nelson, Johnny Cash, and Highwayman.

0: There you go, Willie Nelson and Johnny Cash and Highwayman. They're a bad wee tune.
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0: Right, next up, this is The Men They Couldn't Hang, The Ghosts of Cable Street.

The Men They Couldn't Hang and The Ghosts of Cable Street. Great band, great tune. This is Ari with Speedwagon now, and Take It on the Run.

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Right, there you go. That was The Monkees and The Girl I Knew Somewhere. I'm going to finish it off, leave you with a bit of R.E.M. and a song called Stand. But I'll catch you all next time. 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
2: Yes.

2:10. That's very short, but very sweet. Thank you for that. Elvis Costello, who was born Declan McManus in Paddington, West London, 25th of August, 1954. Musician, singer, songwriter, and record producer, associated with the first wave of British punk and new wave movement of the 70s. He worked with his band, The Attractions, for the best part of a decade before going solo. He was a UK chart regular for 25 years. New Amsterdam deserved a better placing, only getting to number 36 in June 1990. Rob Halford, who was born in Sutton Coldfield, West Midlands, 25th of August 1951. Lead vocalist of heavy metal band Judas Priest, with his powerful and wide-ranging operatic style and trademark leather and studs image, just like Butch the Dog out of the Sooty Show from years ago. He was inducted into the Rock and Roll Hall of Fame in 2022. Take on the World was their first hit, got to number 14, February 79.

Remembering Willie DeVille, who was born in Stamford, Connecticut, 25th of August 1950, died back in 2009, vocalist and guitarist with Mink DeVille, a house band at the historic New York nightclub CBGB's, during the era American punk was born. Their only UK hit, Spanish Stroll, got to number 20 here in September 1977. On to the 27th of August, happy birthday, Glenn Matlock, who, like Elvis Costello, was born in Paddington, but in 1956, bass guitarist in the original Sex Pistols lineup, and his own band as well, Rich Kids. More recently, he's been touring as a member of Blondie, playing guitar for them. He wrote Rich Kids' only charting hit, brilliantly titled Rich Kids, number 24, February 1978.

mustn't forget them. Right at the end. 28th of August, Hugh Cornwell's birthday. He was born in Tufnell Park in North London, 1949. Vocalist and guitarist with punk rock new wave band The Stranglers. They've had 12 top 20 hits, and Cornwell has had 3 minor solo hits as well. Strange Little Girl, number 7 for The Stranglers in August 1982. David Soul, he was born 28th of August as well in Chicago, 1943, as David Soulberg. He died a couple of years ago. Singer and actor who starred in the American 70s cop show Starsky and Hutch and had 5 top 20 singles and 2 top 10 albums in the UK, keeping his popularity intact by extensively touring around the world and taking to stage in plays as well. Getting to number 1 for 3 weeks in October 1977 was Silver Lady.

Happy birthday, Eddie Reader. Sure, she's finished there. She was born Sardinia Reader in Glasgow, 29th of August, 1959. Known for her work fronting 80s group Fairground Attraction with their number one hit Perfect and her subsequent solo career, she has 3 Brit Awards and topped the album charts as well. She also tours with Jules Holland. From Fairground Attraction's debut LP, First of a Million Kisses, that had that massive, huge number one track Perfect. And at the other end of the spectrum, it had that song, A Smile in a Whisper, a number 75 single for 1 week in November 1988. Let's remember Michael Jackson there, who was born in Gary, Indiana, 29th of August 1958. He died back in 2009. The 8th child of the Jackson family and was the king of pop, regarded as one of the most significant cultural figures of the 20th century, notwithstanding the controversy that surrounded his later life. His Thriller LP is the best-selling album of all time, and his record sales across his entire career are reckoned to be in excess of 750 million. Wow, that is some going. He collected 13 Grammys as well. The Love You Save, a number 7 hit for the Jacksons in August 1970.

It's a very interesting Steve Bishop oldie to come. But before that, Leonard Bernstein would have been 106 this week if he could have hung around. And Keith Moon, drummer of The Who, he would have been a lot older as well if he wasn't very dead. And Wayne Osmond as well, who left us a couple of years ago. As did Dinah Washington, who was born Ruth Jones in Alabama, 29th of August, 1924. The self-proclaimed Queen of the Blues, she certainly had some voice. Originally a jazz vocalist, she went on to perform and record many different styles before her untimely death at the age of just 39 in 1963. Back to December 61. Only getting to number 35, this deserved to be higher. September in the Rain.

to refrain. Though spring is here, to me it's still September.

0: keeping you company wherever you are. 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
2: 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Banff and Macduff Menshed, 5 Street, Macduff.

Another one from my obscure box of 80s stuff that's drawn blank faces around here. A View from the Hill, that was. A three-stroke, five-piece soul jazz funk act of the mid-80s. Signed to EMI, they released their first full album, In Time, following critical acclaim while on indie labels. Crossing many musical styles, it appealed to a niche audience. Stuart Levine, who had produced The Crusaders and Simply Red, was brought in to work on it, as was Pete Wingfield of 18 with a Bullet fame. Two minor charting singles appeared from it. There was I'm No Rebel and that one. No Conversation. 3 weeks in the top 75 and peaking at number 58 in July 1986. They went on to tour with Suzanne Vega and Alexander O'Neill, but they have yet to trouble our charts since. I reckon that would have stumped a few of you. The Steve Bishop oldie, View from the Hill, and that was No Conversation.

Tobias Wilcock welcoming you aboard Coconut Airways Flight 372 to Bridgetown, Barbados. We will be flying at an height of 32,000 feet and at an airspeed of approximately 600 miles per hour. Refreshments will be served after takeoff. Kindly fasten your safety belts and refrain from smoking until the aircraft.

Barbados. How do we want to get to the beach at Herne, Barbados? Typically tropical. Number one, 1975. And before that, The Who, because I felt bad leaving Keith Moon out of the birthday farm. You know, I've got this Nice in the 90s feature. Well, this song is very, very, very, very, very nice. In fact, it's even nicer than that.

just fade that out like that. It's not me. It's got to end, isn't it? Sting wrote that as a tribute to Ben Linder, an American civil engineer who was killed by the Contras in 1987 while working on a hydroelectric project in Nicaragua. But it's such a powerful yet understated song, however you interpret the lyrics. Julio Double Glacius thought enough of it to record a version himself and even get Sting into strum and sing along as well. He recorded it for his duets album called Crazy, where he duets with many different artists like Art Garfunkel and Dolly Parton. Released as a single, Fragile was a number 53 in November 1994 and yo-yoed around the lower reaches of the chart into 1995. My nice in the 90s, Julio Iglesias, with an awful lot of Sting in there as well. And that was Fragile. Fragile, even. Put my teeth in.

Julia Campbell and the Tremolos. Even the bad times are good. oldrecordclub@hotmail.co.uk. We'll get in touch, and you'll find me on Facebook as well. Just look up Steve Bishop, Old Record Club. For Richard, wanted me to fit in a Bread track, so from the Guitar Man album. Going to finish this week with Yours for Life. Thanks for your company. See you same time, same place next week.

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fantastic song and a fantastic version as well, and just well and truly the best way to get us going here on Devon FM for this week's country show. And I'm going to play you something from Cam now. We do love her. This is Diane.

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Talk of the Town from Catherine McGrath. Coming up in 20 minutes' time or so, you'll be getting a country belter unveiled. 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I haven't quite decided yet, but they're both good. So I promise you, you're in for a treat with whatever we go with. 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

Show me a more perfect country song, and well, I'll be surprised. That's the Highwaymen, and If She Ever Leaves Me, the Eagles, before we go into country belter territory.

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0: So we are definitely at Country Belter moment. Well, it was Coulter Wall with Western Swing and Waltzes.

Lovely. Not much more you can say about that. That's Coulter Wall, Western Swing and Waltzes. So what have we got lined up for you this week? Well, it's a proper treat from a favourite of ours. It's Kayleigh Hammock, Redhead.

There you go. That is your Country Belter for this week, courtesy of Kayleigh Hammock, featuring none other than Reba McEntire, and that's Redhead. And to herald the start of the new song, this is Trey Burt, Undead God of War.

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the wonderful Casey Musgraves with a beautiful message. That's Follow Your Arrow. Here's something that we enjoyed last year. It's JP's Florida Blues.

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2: 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Now, here's a track. Spit it out. Here's a track from an artist that we sadly lost during the pandemic. It's Joe Diffie, and this is As Long As There's a Bar.

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1: All 18 minutes of Arlo Guthrie's Alice's Restaurant, and I hope you enjoy it.

all started two Thanksgivings ago. It was on 2 years ago on Thanksgiving when my friend and I went up to visit Alice at the restaurant. But Alice doesn't live in the restaurant. She lives in the church nearby the restaurant in the bell tower with her husband Ray and Fatsha's a dog. And living in the bell tower like that, they got a lot of room downstairs where the pews used to be. And having all that room, seeing as how they took out all the pews, they decided that they didn't have to take out their garbage for a long time. We got up there, we found all the garbage in there, and we decided it'd be a friendly gesture for us to take the garbage down to the city dump. So we took the half a ton of garbage, put it in the back of a red VW microbus, took shovels and rakes and implements of destruction, and headed on toward the city dump. Well, we got there, and there's a big sign and a chain across the dump saying closed on Thanksgiving. And we had never heard of a dump closed on Thanksgiving before, and with tears in our eyes, we drove off into the sunset looking for another place to put the garbage. We didn't find one till we came to a side road, and off the side of the side road was another 15-foot cliff, and at the bottom of the cliff was another pile of garbage. And we decided that one big pile is better than two little piles, and rather than bring that one up, we decided to throw ours down. That's what we did. Drove back to the church, had a Thanksgiving dinner that couldn't be beat, went to sleep and didn't get up until the next morning when we got a phone call from Officer Ogie. He said, "Kid, we found your name on an envelope at the bottom of a half a ton of garbage and just wanted to know if you had any information about it." And I said, "Yes, sir, Officer Ogie. I put that envelope under that garbage." After speaking over for about 45 minutes on the telephone, we finally arrived at the truth of the matter and said that we had to go down and pick up the garbage, and also had to go down and speak to him at the police officer station. So we got in the red VW microbus with the shovels and rakes and implements of destruction, headed on toward the police officer station. Now, friends, there was only one or two things that Obi could have done at the police station, and the first was that he could have given us a medal for being so brave and honest on the telephone, which wasn't very likely, and we didn't expect it. Another thing was that he could have bawled us out and told us never to be seen driving garbage around the vicinity again, which is what we expected. But when we got to the police officer station, there was a third possibility that we hadn't even counted upon, and we was both immediately arrested, handcuffed. And I said, "Obi, I don't think I can pick up the garbage with these handcuffs on." He said, "Shut up, kid. Get in the back of the patrol car." And that's what we did, and sat in the back of the patrol car and drove to the, quote, scene of the crime, unquote. I want to tell you about the town of Stockbridge, Massachusetts, where this happened. Here they got three stop signs, two police officers and one police car. But when we got to the scene of the crime, there was five police officers and three police cars, being the biggest crime of the last 50 years, and everybody wanted to get in the newspaper story about it. And they was using up all kinds of cop equipment that they had hanging around the police officer station. They was taking plaster, tire track, footprints, dog smelling prints, and they took 27 8x10 cover glossy photographs with circles and arrows and a paragraph on the back of each one explaining what each one was to be used as evidence against us. Took pictures of the approach, the getaway, the northwest corner, the southwest corner, and that's not to mention the aerial photography. After the ordeal, we went back to the jail. Obi said he was going to put us in the cell. Said, "Kid, I'm going to put you in the cell. I want your wallet and your belt." And I said, "Obi, I can understand you wanting my wallet so I don't have any money to spend in the cell, but what do you want my belt for?" And it said, "Kid, we don't want any hangings." Said, "Obi, did you think I was going to hang myself for littering?" Obi said he was making sure, and friends, Obi was, because he took out the toilet seat so I couldn't hit myself over the head and drown. And he took out the toilet paper so I couldn't bend the bars, roll the toilet paper out the window, slide down the roll, and have an escape. Obi was making sure, and it was about 4 or 5 hours later that Alice, remember Alice? It's a song about Alice.
Thomas came by and with a few nasty words to Obie on the side, bailed us out of jail. We went back to the church, had another Thanksgiving dinner that couldn't be beat, and didn't get up until the next morning when we all had to go to court. We walked in, sat down. Obie came in with a 27 8x10, covered glossy pictures with the circles and arrows and a paragraph on the back each one. Sat down. Man came in, said, "All rise." We all stood up, and Obie stood up with the 27 8x10 covered glossy pictures. And the judge walked in, sat down with the C&I dog, and he sat down. We sat down. Obie looked at the C&I dog. Then the 27 8x10 covered glossy pictures with the circles and arrows and a paragraph on the back of each one, and looked at the C&I dog. Then the 27 8x10 colored glossy pictures with the circles and arrows and a paragraph on the back of each one, and began to cry, because Obie came to the realization that it was a typical case of American blind justice and there wasn't nothing he could do about it. And the judge wasn't going to look at the 27 8x10 colored glossy pictures with the circles and arrows and a paragraph on the back of each one, explaining what each one was to be used as evidence against us. And we was fined $50 and had to pick up the garbage in the snow, but that's not what I came to tell you about. Came to talk about the draft. We got a building down New York City, it's called Whitehall Street, where you walk in and you get injected, inspected, detected, infected, neglected, and selected. I went down to get my physical examination one day, and I walked in, I sat down, got good and drunk the night before, so I looked and felt my best when I went in that morning, 'cause I wanted to look like

some mean, nasty, ugly things. And I walked in, I sat down, he gave me a piece of paper, said, kid, see the psychiatrist, room 604. And I went up there, I said, shrink, I want to kill. I want to kill. I want to see blood and gore and guts and veins in my teeth. Eat dead, burnt bodies. I mean, kill. And I started jumping up and down, yelling, kill. And it started jumping up and down with me, and we was both jumping up and down, yelling, kill. And the sergeant came over, came to the middle, and set me down the hall, said, you're our boy. Didn't feel too good about it. Proceeded on down the hall, getting more.

kinds of mean, nasty, ugly things, and I was just having a tough time there. And they was inspecting, injecting every single part of me, and they was leaving no part untouched. Proceeded through, and I when finally came to see the very last man. I walked in, sat down after a whole big thing there, and I walked up and said, "What do you want?" He said, "Kid, we only got one question. Have you ever been arrested?" I proceeded to tell him the story of Alice's restaurant, Massa Cree, with full orchestration and five-part harmony and stuff like that. And then all the phenomena stopped me right there and said, "Kid, did you ever go to court?" I proceeded to tell him the story of the 27 8x10 colored glossy pictures with the circles and arrows and a paragraph on the back of each one. It stopped me right there and said, "Kid, I want you to go over and sit down on that bench that says Group W. Now, kid." I walked over to the bench there, and there's Group W is where they put you if you may not be moral enough to join the army after committing your special crime. And there was all kinds of mean, nasty, ugly-looking people on the bench. There's mother rapers, father stabbers, father rapers. Father rapers sitting right there on the bench next to me, and one day was mean and nasty and ugly and horrible and crime-fighting guys are sitting there on the bench. And the meanest, ugliest, nastiest one, the meanest father raper of them all, was coming over to me, and he was mean and ugly and nasty and horrible and all kinds of things. And he sat down next to me and said, "Kid, what'd you get?" Said, "I didn't get nothing. I had to pay $50 and pick up the garbage." I said, "What were you arrested for, kid?" And I said, "Littering." And they all moved away from me on the bench there to carry eyeball all kinds of mean, nasty things till I said, "And creating a nuisance." And they all came back, shook my hand, and we had a great time on the bench talking about crime, mother stabbing, father raising, all kinds of groovy things that we was talking about on the bench. And everything was fine. We were smoking cigarettes and all kinds of things until the sergeant came over, had some paper in his hand, held it up and said, "Kids, this piece of paper's got 47 words, 37 sentences, 58 words. We want to know details of the crime, time, crime, and else kind of thing you got to say, pretend to about the crime. Want to know the arresting officer's name, and else kind of thing you got to say." And it talked for 45 minutes, and nobody understood a word that he said. But we had fun filling out the forms and playing with the pencils on the bench there. And I filled out the massacre with the four-part harmony and wrote it down there just like it was, and everything was fine. And I put down a pencil and I turned over the piece of paper, and

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In parentheses, capital letters, quotated, read the following words. Kid, you rehabilitated yourself. I went over to the sergeant and said, Sergeant, you've got a lot of damn gall to ask me if I've rehabilitated myself. I'm sitting here on a bench. I mean, I'm sitting here on a Group W bench. Because you want to know if I'm moral enough to join the army, burn women, kids, houses, and villages after being a litter bug. Left at me, said, kid, you don't like your kind. And we're gonna send your fingerprints off to Washington, and friends, somewhere in Washington, enshrined in some little folders, and study in black and white of my fingerprints. And the only reason I'm singing you the song now is because you may know somebody in a similar situation. May be in a similar situation, and if you're in a situation like that, there's only one thing you can do, is walk into the shrink wherever you are. Just walk in, say, shrink, you can get anything you want at Alice's restaurant, and walk out. You know, if one person, just one person does it, they may think he's really sick and they won't take him. Two people do it in harmony, they think they're both faggots and it won't take either of them. And if three people do it, can you imagine three people walking in, singing a bar, Alice's restaurant, and walking out? They may think it's an organization. And can you imagine 50 people a day? I said 50 people a day walking in, singing a bar, Alice's restaurant, walking out. And friends, they may think it's a movement. And that's what it is. The Alice's restaurant anti-massacre movement. And all you gotta do to join is to sing it the next time it comes around on the guitar. With feeling. So we'll wait till it comes around on the guitar here. Sing it when it does. Here it comes.

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I'm not proud. Or tired. So we'll wait till it comes around again. And this time with four-part harmony in the feeling. We're just waiting for it.

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0: This is from Drew Jacobs. It's called Might Be a Redneck.

Might be a redneck. Sorry, I looked at that, memorised it, then instantly forgot it before telling you. Might be a redneck. Drew Jacobs, brand new. 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Here's Ashley McBride now. 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

That's a beautiful song from Ashley Munro, If the Devil Don't Want Me, with some help from Brad Paisley and Don Henley, in fact, with Love Her Like She's Leaving.

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Oh, you can't beat it, can you? Hank Williams Jr. there with the brilliant Jesus Loved the Devil Out of Me. Oh, fantastic stuff. Just puts a smile on your face, doesn't it? Here's Mike Denver with Enjoy Yourself.

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0: 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It sometimes feels like that, doesn't it? That is Brent Cobb and his...
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0: We've got half an hour to go until heading off into the sunset, as it were, and just trying to decide what to play for you now. I should really have been more organised, shouldn't I? I know. Let's have some Nathan Carter, shall we?

0: 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Eldon Care are looking to recruit home care support workers in the Banff, Macduff, White Hills and Portsoy areas, offering flexible shift patterns with local work to enable you to have a good work-life balance. You will earn a competitive salary, 28 days holiday a year, along with access to professional qualifications and pension. Experience is not essential, as full training will be given. Eldon have been serving the local community for over 13 years. Come and join a well-established and supportive team, putting our clients' needs first, delivering high-quality, person-centred care, which is reflective of our very good care inspectorate grades. Could it be you? If you think it might be, call Eldon Care on 01261 838 234.
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Jake White, that was. Yes. And Living the Dream. Aren't we all listening to country music? So that was Jake White with Living the Dream. And I think we'll have some Doctor Hook now.

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Beautiful song, Dylan Carmichael there. That's Dancing Away With My Heart. What a voice that man's got. Thank you so much, as always, for your company. It's been a blast. And, well, I'll see you again very soon. I'll leave you in the very, very capable hands of Derek Ryan.

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